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0: C'est enregistrement qui joue dans tête.
1: It's the recordings playing in the person's mind. I love him. He loves me.
0: I don't need to
1: say.
0: There's some people in the church that does fornication. If they're in church,
1: they're doing it with somebody else in church.
0: It's Israelites and Israelites and Israelites.
1: Israelites and no sin in that.
0: Ça, yo, c'est forteresse.
1: Those are fortresses.
0: Mental.
1: Mental fortresses.
0: En nous gardons l'autre encore.
1: Let's look at another one.
0: En nous gardons en haut à bas. Ma continue à well. En haut.
1: I don't know if you can see the top left.
0: I gotta do what I gotta do.
1: From fait ça me besoin fait. Ma
0: I gotta do what I gotta do what I gotta do. En créole.
1: En créole.
0: Dégagez pas péché. 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

0: do whatever, and you put it in the category of I got to do what I got to do.
1: Donc cela veut dire moun ça,
0: so that means that person
1: qui gon mentalité dégagé
0: pas péché, such a mindset of I got to do what I got to do,
1: quel que soit esprit volant,
0: no matter the thing,
1: esprit doit être long
0: with

0: the moment.
1: In the name of Jesus,
2: we're going to
1: plead the case
2: devant tribunal céleste,
1: the heavenly court.
2: Right now, you're
1: not on the
2: earth. You're in
1: the heavenly realms.
2: Right now, you're
1: not on the earth.
2: You prefer the blessed
1: throne.
2: Right now, you're not
1: on the
2: earth anymore. You
1: prefer the King of Kings,
2: le Seigneur des Seigneurs,
1: and the Lord of Lords,
2: le Juge de l'univers,
1: the righteous judge of the universe.
2: Nous dire, pendant la fête, prier ça,
1: as we say, while we're praying this
2: si
1: prayer,
2: ça pas directement pour vous,
1: if this prayer is not directly si leading to you, say the name
2: moun na prier ça.
1: Of somebody else in this prayer.
2: Ou bien, si ou ti moun ki piti,
1: or if you have small children,
2: si te non ti moun yo
1: name
2: prier
1: the
2: ça.
1: Children in this prayer.
2: Leve men wan
1: le. Raise your hand.
2: La commencer avec réalité.
1: We're going to start with the facts.
2: Leve men
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1: I come before your throne tonight.
2: Nan nou ki pi wa pase tout nou.
1: And the name that is above every name.
2: Papa mwen ki nan ciel.
1: My Father in heaven.
2: Isa fò papa mwen ki nan ciel la.
1: Say my Father in heaven.
2: Mwen vin devant ou aswe.
1: I come before you tonight.
2: Mwen vin devant toi nou aswe.
1: I come before your throne tonight.
2: Nan nou ki pi wa pase tout nou.
1: And the name that is higher than all names.
2: Le nom de Jésus de Nazareth.
1: The name of Jesus of Nazareth.
2: Mwen ou di mwen vin devant ou nan nou ki pi wa pase tout nou. 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

0: Let you be the man. This is what you want. Yeah. Wow. Let you be the man.
1: No freaking in me.

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1: Raise your right hand.
0: You're going to pray a powerful prayer. We're going to pray a prayer.
1: Behind demons
0: that are sending people in
1: extension.
0: You know what attention is?
1: It's match football
0: is when a game is being played. And the 90 minutes are up. And the match should be over. And the thing is stopped. They have to send
1: it
0: on extension.
1: It
0: should have ended at 90 minutes. Now you're going on 105 minutes.
1: 30 minutes or plus.
0: 30 minutes.
1: Match for
0: Poca Fini. The match can be over.
1: They're back.
0: They're demons.
1: That
0: to send people in extension.
1: Bon, fixé yon lè pou.
0: God set a date for
1: mais
0: you.
1: Mais la t'a fait bagarre la durée plus longtemps.
0: But the devil's trying to make
1: que le ciel fixe pour lui.
0: Then God set
1: donc c'est ça que nous parler là.
0: That's what we're gonna pray now.
1: Levez mes mains là.
0: Raise your hand.
1: Levez mes mains là.
0: Raise your hand.
1: Dis toute baka.
0: Every demon.
1: Toute baka.
0: Every demon.
1: Qu'a voyé la prolongation. 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
1: I'll have you read the verse and then we'll pray.
0: Esaïe chapitre 54 verset 17.
1: Isaiah 54 verse 17.
0: 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Tout art.
1: Everywhere. No way.
0: Forgé contre toi.
1: That is formed against you.
0: Sera sans effet.
1: Et
0: toute langue.
1: And every tongue.
0: Qui s'élèvera.
1: Which rises.
0: En justice contre toi.
1: In judgment.
0: Tu la condamneras.
1: You shall condemn.
0: La Bible dit que quelques langues.
1: The Bible says there are tongues.
0: Que quelques langues.
1: There are tongues.
0: When
1: they rise against you, you have to condemn. You have to condemn what the tongue said.
0: Si l'Éternel dit faut condamner,
1: the Lord says you have to condemn it.
0: Ça veut dire langue.
1: That means the tongue.
0: Li ka gen effet.
1: Can make an impact.
0: Parole langue n'a
1: prononcé. The words that are pronounced by the tongue.
0: Li ka fait effet.
1: Can make impact.
0: Me songe.
1: I remember.
0: Première fois.
1: The first time.
0: Mal prêché au Cap.
1: That I went to preach in Ocap, Haiti.
0: There
1: was a woman who had a terrible stomach
0: ache.
1: She was in her
0: 20s.
1: She had to roll on the ground because the pain was so intense. It was so intense. And before I prayed with her, I said, is there anything you could remember that is connected to the stomach pain?
0: She said,
1: the stomach ache I have.
0: Lydie, na katie bon la
1: kaye. She said, in the neighborhood I live in.
0: Te gon fik te gen vat fè mal sa.
1: There was a woman who had the same stomach pain.
0: Lydie, lem te piti.
1: She says, when I was younger.
0: Te ka gen 5 ans kon sa.
1: I might have been about 5 years old. She says, one day.
0: Vat fè mal la pran fi ya.
1: The woman had a stomach ache.
0: Et puis l'elle prend fille, elle dit vinn vinn garder fille.
1: She says I went and looked at the woman.
0: Elle dit pendant fille a que pas fait mal.
1: She says when the woman had that stomach ache.
0: Elle dit petit pour que soit garder.
1: She says child, why are you looking at
0: me? Elle dit love vinn grand.
1: She says when you get older.
0: Ou bra que même pas fait mal.
1: You're gonna have that same stomach pain.
0: Et puis mademoiselle dit cool qu'elle 18 ans.
1: And she says when she turned 18.
0: Même pas fait mal.
1: That same stomach pain.
0: Fille a
1: that the woman had.
0: Elle vinn prend.
1: It came to her.
0: Ça veut dire les paroles ça.
1: That means when that word
0: prononcé sous la vie.
1: Was pronounced over her life.
0: S'il était intelligent.
1: If she had a spiritual

I declare, Pitsy to Balpiter, he passed on the evangel. I declare, Pitsy to Balpiter, he passed on the evangel. I declare, Pitsy to Balpiter, he passed on the evangel. I declare, Pitsy to Balpiter, he passed on the evangel. I declare, Pitsy to Balpiter, he passed on the evangel. I declare, Pitsy to Balpiter, he passed on the evangel. I declare, Pitsy to Balpiter, he passed on the evangel. I declare, Pitsy to Balpiter, he passed on the evangel. I declare, Pitsy to Balpiter, he passed on the evangel. I declare, Pitsy to Balpiter, he passed on the evangel. I declare, Pitsy to Balpiter, he passed on the evangel. I declare, Pitsy to Balpiter, he passed on the evangel. I declare, Pitsy to Balpiter, he passed on the evangel. I declare, Pitsy to Balpiter, he passed on the evangel. I declare, Pitsy to Balpiter, he passed on the evangel. I declare

0: grâce.
1: There's a grace.
0: De réconciliation familiale. Kounia.
1: Right now.
0: En ta famille.
1: In your family.
0: En ta Bethelio.
1: In the Bethels.
0: Si gen parent ki dwe mande petit yo pardon, mande pardon.
1: If parents need to ask their children for forgiveness.
0: Si petit dwe mande maman pardon, mande pardon.
1: If children need to ask their mother, ask them for forgiveness.
0: Si yon mari besoin mande madame de pardon, mande pardon.
1: If a husband needs to ask their wife, ask them now.
0: Si yon madame besoin mande mari pardon.
1: If a wife needs to ask forgiveness from their husband, ask them
0: now.
1: There's a blessing.
0: Bon Dieu veut les divisions ça fini dans famille.
1: God wants this division to be over in the family.
0: Bon Dieu veut les divisions ça fini.
1: God wants this division to be over. All of this drama that's happening in front of the children. All of the cussing out that's happening in front of them.
0: Est-ce que c'est tradition ça?
1: Is this tradition?
0: Ou voulez lever quitter pour petite fille?
1: That you want to leave for your daughter.
0: Est-ce que c'est tradition ça?
1: Is it this tradition?
0: Ou voulez lever pour petite garçon?
1: That you want for your son.
0: Rancune ça qui gagne.
1: This resentment that's.
0: You n'a pas accusé l'autre.
1: Everybody's accusing each other.
0: Devant Timonio.
1: In front of the children.
0: Quelquefois mettez Timonio dans la conversation.
1: Sometimes we put the children in a conversation.
0: Mais gon onction de réconciliation familiale.
1: But there's an anointing to bring families back together right now.
0: Dans toute maison.
1: In all of the houses.
0: Marie prend mes madame.
1: Husband, take the hand of your wife.
0: Madame prend mes mari.
1: Wives, take your hand.
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1: Parents, take your children's hand.
0: C'est

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1: moun ke la guéri,
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1: moun ke la passé avec yo,
0: those who are getting their breakthrough,
1: continue de témoigner la grandeur de Dieu, parce que il est le même hier, aujourd'hui et éternellement.
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1: hallelujah,
0: today, and forevermore. 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
1: Hallelujah. 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
0: We see that the Lord is doing something extraordinary during these 40 days of fasting.
1: Nous connaissons 40

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0: à
1: us.
0: À travers la parole de Dieu.
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1: set free.
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1: So I came to share three testimonies with you tonight.
0: Ka illustrer.
1: To show
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1: How the word is truly a
0: pas
1: two-edged valet sword.
0: Entrer.
1: There's nothing that it doesn't
0: pas
1: go through.
0: Valet trop fond que pas qu'à entrer.
1: There's no valley too deep that
0: et pas
1: can go
0: montagne qui trop haut que pas qu'à monter.
1: No mountain too high that he can't go.
0: Donc nous gagnons sœur Joanna d'Haïti.
1: We have sister Joanna from Haiti.
0: Les dix familles royales.
1: The royal family.
0: Bon Dieu bénis nous.
1: God bless you.
0: Moi dis bon Dieu merci.
1: I thank God.
0: Pour Jean l'a utilisé Dad.
1: For how he's using Dad.
0: Ak mam
1: and mom
0: pour croissance spirituelle nous
1: for our spiritual growth.
0: An nou mete men nou nan moment sa
1: let's put our hands
0: pour la vie mam avec dad
1: for dad and mom's life
0: pour ministère sa
1: for this ministry
0: ka beni moun a travers le monde
1: that's blessing people around the world.
0: Li dit depuis longtemps
1: said for a long time
0: t'es toujours souhaité parler en langue.
1: I've always wished to speak in tongues
0: même t'es toujours joué nos blocages
1: but I've always encountered a blockage
0: et puis lundi soir
1: then on Monday night
0: pendant ma fait ministère usher
1: while I was serving in the usher ministry
0: we prie pendant wap minister
1: I pray while you're ministering
0: c'est pour bon Dieu a minister dans la vous
1: may God minister in your life
0: pendant usher yo a minister
1: while the ushers are ministering
0: c'est pour bon Dieu a minister dans la vie
1: may God minister
0: pendant Ananias yo ap minister
1: wow,
0: c'est pour bon Dieu minister dans la vous pendant worship team ap minister c'est pour bon Dieu minister dans la vie pour la gloire de son nom li dit que pendant la minister la fait usher
1: she was doing usher
0: dad te déclaré
1: dad declared
0: gen ou dame
1: there was a lady
0: qui va recevoir un transfert kounye yan
1: that's going to receive a transfer right now
0: pendant campé.
1: And as I was standing there,
0: en dan bouche mwen pran vibre.
1: My mouth and my inside started to vibrate.
0: Après ça,
1: and afterwards,
0: m'te passé devant.
1: I went to the front
0: pou ba un Ananias prier pou mwen.
1: To have an Ananias pray for me.
0: Pou m'te ka fini travail là.
1: So I could finish the work.
0: Parce que m pa d'accord.
1: Because I was not willing
0: pou m sorti.
1: To leave
0: some papa lay en langue
1: without speaking in tongues.
0: Ça son soldat.
1: That's a soldier right there.
0: Li dit pendant Ananias la a prié pour moi.
1: She said while the Ananias was praying for
0: moi
1: me.
0: Moi go courant.
1: I got a current
0: qui traversé
1: that passed through me.
0: Moi senti tant kou yon moun yo levé en l'air.
1: I felt like someone lifted me up.
0: Lan moi commencé vibrer dans bouche moi.
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1: I started to speak.
0: Pa ka kanpe.
1: I couldn't stop.
0: Moi senti en dan plein.
1: I felt inside of me full.
0: Pa konn combien tan fè.
1: I don't know how long it
0: m'a prié en langue.
1: That I was praying in tongues.
0: Et puis servant l'a dit en moi.
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0: moi joué langue spirituelle moi.
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1: Sister Joanna already made her goal.
0: Il recevoir langue spirituelle.
1: She received her spiritual tongue. I want you to really pay attention to these two testimonies. How the Lord is working through our spirit and setting our souls free. We have an anonymous testimony from Haiti. Actually, he gave his name, but we're going to keep it anonymous.
0: Nan troisième jour pendant moment prière yo.
1: On the third day during the prayer moments.
0: Mwen senti une transformation.
1: I felt a transformation.
0: Et là mwen songe.
1: And there I remembered
0: yon bagay.
1: Something.
0: Un bagay ki te pase.
1: Something that happened to me.
0: Lèm te gen 8 ans.
1: When I was 8 years old.
0: Nan province la kay maman.
1: In the province near my mother's house.
0: Kote te gon jeune fille.
1: Where there was a young woman.
0: Petèt a l'âge de 15 ans, 16 ans.
1: Perhaps around 15 years old.
0: Li te violé.
1: She violated
0: nos trois jeunes petits garçons.
1: Three of us young boys.
0: Depuis après jour ça,
1: ever since that day,
0: nous toujours après fille vin servi avec moi dans dormi.
1: I've always seen women coming to lie with me in my sleep.
0: Des fois malade,
1: sometimes I would get sick.
0: Pa konn ki sa me genye.
1: I didn't know what was wrong with me.
0: Moi malade sans raison.
1: I was sick with no reason.
0: Dans troisième jour,
1: on the third day,
0: bon Dieu,
1: God,
0: à travers la parole,
1: through the word,
0: couper lien ça.
1: Cut this off.
0: Et moi dormi à l'aise.
1: And I slept well.
0: Li di moi béni non bon Dieu pour ça.
1: I said I bless the name of the Lord for that.
0: Moi di bon Dieu merci.
1: I thank the Lord
0: pour le son.
1: For this lesson,
0: à pratique là.
1: And this practice,
0: li ba nou pour nous ka prier la parole.
1: So we can pray the word.
0: Si te vin nan 40 là avant ça.
1: If I came to the 40 before
0: si
1: that.
0: Si te vin non l'autre année avant ça.
1: Perhaps if I came a year prior.
0: Te ka get dan déjà délivré.
1: I could have been already delivered.
0: Même di bon Dieu merci.
1: But I thank God.
0: Pour 40
1: For this 40 days of prayer,
0: que lui joue une délivrance
1: ni. That he found his testimony.
0: Qui s'en a déclaré? 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
1: We're declaring glory.
0: Pour nom cap délivré.
1: For the souls that are being set free.
0: Pour chaîne cap crasé.
1: For the chains that are broken.
0: Pour strong men, pour fortress cap crasé.
1: For the strong men that are.
0: Pour l'homme fort cap crasé.
1: For the strong men that are being.
0: Et pour petit bon Dieu qui témoignage.
1: God's people are getting.
0: Nous gagnons sœur Mac d'Haïti.
1: We have Sister Mac from Haiti.
0: Li di bonjour TG.
1: She said, "Good evening, TG."
0: Moi c'est sœur Mac.
1: My name is Sister Mac.
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0: Pour ministère ça li ba nou nan communauté.
1: For this ministry that he's given us in this community.
0: Témoignage moi gen longtemps m'a prié contre menti.
1: I've been praying for a long time against the sin of lies.
0: Moi même moi t'es fatigué.
1: I was even tired.
0: À prier ça
1: with this prayer.
0: Hier soir pendant bishop a fait nous répéter.
1: Last night while bishop was having us speak.
0: Moi pas rien.
1: That I am nothing.
0: Moi t'ap deal avec une conviction la caille moi.
1: I was saying it with a conviction in my heart.
0: Laisse bon Dieu ab révéler.
1: And that's when God was revealing to me.
0: C'est orgueil.
1: That it's pride.
0: Qui fait moi parler en pile.
1: That causes me to talk a lot.
0: Et by menti.
1: And lie.
0: Les prières vina fait.
1: When the prayer started happening,
0: moi ferme jem pou prier.
1: I closed my eyes to pray.
0: Moi voyais yon pied bois.
1: I saw a tree
0: qui déraciné.
1: That was uprooted.
0: Li voyais yon pied bois.
1: She saw a tree
0: qui déraciné.
1: Being uprooted.
0: Sorti nan terre.
1: Coming out of the
0: devant.
1: In front of her. While I was praying the prayer. I know that this tree. It was that was uprooted.
0: Is a strong man of
1: lies. That was uprooted.
0: I tell God. A good thing.
1: For this deliverance.
0: Under
1: this big sin.
0: Ma prière longtemps.
1: That I've been praying a long time.
0: Mais bon Dieu non.
1: But my God.
0: Il libère
1: moi. He set me free.
0: Li dit merci bon Dieu.
1: She said thank you Lord.
0: Que bon Dieu continue à couvrir nous.
1: May the Lord continue to cover you.
0: En bas grâce lui.
1: Under his grace.
0: Mettez-moi